0: pe Joy. Prinde puterea bucuriei.
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0: 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Yeah. Whoa, whoa. 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
1: No.
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